is gonna get ya. Money don't love ya. Money don't love ya. 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Money don't love ya. Money don't love ya. Money don't love ya. Money don't love ya. It's nothing but paper, don't let it fool ya. 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
2: 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Putting on the Ritz. 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
1: Let's get down, let's get down to business. 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

0: Sul palco con Albertino e Wad, Elea, Ernia, Fabri Fibra, Frankie I Energy MC, Madame, Night, Neffa e Taiwan.
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is my church. This is where I heal my hurts. It's in natural grace.

0: 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In arrivo lei, la queen del weekend, Dua Lipa.
1: I never thought that I would find a way out. I never thought I'd hear my heart beat so loud.

0: believe your entrance is grand. 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Somehow you remain modest. Flashbulbs pop, paparazzi goes wild. With amazing grace, you walk and smile. They answer to your beck and call. You're flawless, after all.
1: Overqualified for the position. Your dreams see fruition. Premier class on a higher plane.
0: Everyone wants to know your name. Just like perfection.
1: Needs no correction. Like no other.
0: Absolutely. Just like perfection.
1: Needs no correction.

hearing him, them a call. But them want to get this man, that's after all. When we check it out, them brain it small. Seven times rise, seven times we fall. Go play for us, I mash up the dance hall. Go up on the receiving end, them a ball. Oh, them a ball for bass, my name, them a call. 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